0: is once again asking the community to help local students start the school year off right. The annual Stuff the Bus campaign has started collecting school supplies for families who could use a little extra support before classes resume. Donations will be accepted until August 17th. A list of donation locations is available on our website. Despite SAVE's planned closure next month, a group of local veterinary workers is hoping to keep emergency pet care in Okotoks. Practice manager Cheryl Brown says the group wants to open an independent 24-hour emergency and urgent care clinic.
1: Everyone knows that when their pets get lost, they're probably at SAVE. And, you know, it's so valuable. We don't want people to have to drive all the way to Calgary.
0: The group is now looking for investors, legal support, and a location. And Vulcan once again welcomed Star Trek fans from across Alberta for its annual Vulcan celebration. Dyer Shear Peters says he made the trip from Calgary for the annual festival.
2: Having a locally made convention that is specifically for Star Trek, it helps unite fans, and especially with it being so close to home, it makes it more tangible for us to go there and actually be ourselves and enjoy Star Trek.
0: The three-day event wrapped up on Sunday with its annual Trekkie Brekkie. To read more on these stories, visit highriveronline.com or download the app. And in other news, Elections Alberta has declared an Alberta independence petition successful, but the process remains on hold while a court appeal is underway. Alberta Premier Danielle Smith told her weekend call-in show that she doesn't plan to retaliate against U.S. President Donald Trump's threat of a 50% tariff on Canadian goods with an alcohol ban. And federal and provincial governments are investing $52 million into upgrades at Calgary's Olympic Oval.
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0: High River's Jason Glass made it to the Final Four in yesterday's Battle of the Foothills Chuckwagon Championship. However, he wasn't able to take the win as Chad Fike ripped through the finish line with the top time and the championship. Chan Spence-Miller placed second, with Glass coming in third. Turning to baseball, the Toronto Blue Jays open a three-game set against the Washington Nationals today at 4:45. And in the WCBL, the Okotoks Dogs faced the Brooks Bombers three times over the weekend and came away with a 2-1 series win. The Dogs are back on the mound on Wednesday when they host the Lethbridge Bulls.
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0: A heat warning is in effect for the foothills. There's clear skies this evening with a low of 13. And there's sun for the week with highs of 30, getting up to 32 by the end of the week.
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3: A heat warning has been issued for the foothills. This evening is looking clear with a low of 13. And the rest of the week is sunny with highs around 30 and temperatures climbing to 32 by the end of the week. For the full 7-day forecast, visit highriveronline.com. 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

Emerson Lake, Emerson Lake, and Palmer. And Palmer. 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
23: A heat warning is in effect for the foothills. There's clear skies this evening with a low of 13. And there's sun for the week with highs of 30, getting up to 32 by the end of the week. For the full 7-day forecast, visit highriveronline.com. 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
13: 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We're celebrating summer vacation songs on Records from Home this week at 720. We have a hot week of weather this week as well, all in the high 30s. Take it easy. We're also celebrating the heat on Movies Night Out with Landmark Cinemas Wednesday through Friday. And we gave away tickets to Blue Rodeo today, too. And next week, we're giving away two pairs of tickets to comedian Joe Coy at the Grey Eagle Resort and Casino. 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
2: 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With your local news, I'm Emily Rogers. The heat warning for Foothills County, Vulcan County, the MD of Willow Creek, and Siksika Nation remains in effect this week as daytime highs range from 30 to 34 degrees. Environment Canada says residents and visitors should take precautions to protect themselves. Officials say to reschedule outdoor activities to cooler times of the day, take frequent breaks from the heat, drink plenty of water, and check vehicles before leaving for children and pets. A team of employees at SAVE isn't giving up on emergency veterinary care in Okotoks. After the clinic announced it will close at the end of August, staff have started working together toward opening a new independent facility.
3: So it just basically is going to take time, but we are open to have conversations with people. People can reach out if they're interested. They want to know more. They want to invest. They have a location idea, anything like that.
2: No location or opening date has been confirmed yet. It's time to help local students get ready for back to school. The annual Stuff the Bus campaign has begun. My City Care Okotoks is looking for donations of backpacks and school supplies, with items like rulers, Sharpies, and erasers especially needed this year. Filled backpacks will be distributed to local families later next month. And the town of Vulcan continues to live long and prosper. The town's annual Star Trek convention returned over the weekend, drawing tourists from across the province. Calgary's Sierra Langford says one of the best parts of Vulcan is meeting people who share her love of the franchise.
4: For me, growing up, I was into Star Trek. So for me, going first year, meeting all these people with the same similar interests was refreshing. It's not just like a community. It felt like one big, large family.
2: Vulcan is set to return for its 34th edition next July. To read more on these stories, visit highriveronline.com or download the app. And in other news, an Alberta independence petition has met the required signature threshold. However, Elections Alberta says further steps are stayed pending direction from the Court of Appeal. On her weekend call-in show, Alberta Premier Danielle Smith said she doesn't plan to retaliate against U.S. President Donald Trump's threat of a 50% tariff on Canadian goods with an alcohol ban. And the Gordie Howe International Bridge officially opened today.
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2: A heat warning is in effect for the foothills. There's clear skies this evening with a low of 13. And there's sun for the week with highs of 30, getting up to 32 by the end of the week.
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4: High River Online weather.
5: A heat warning has been issued for the foothills. This evening is looking clear with a low of 13. And the rest of the week is sunny with highs around 30 and temperatures climbing to 32 by the end of the week. For the full 7-day forecast, visit highriveronline.com. 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
6: A heat warning is in effect for the foothills. There's clear skies this evening with a low of 13. And there's sun for the week with highs of 30, getting up to 32 by the end of the week. For the full 7-day forecast, visit highriveronline.com. 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
10: 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We're celebrating summer vacation songs on Records from Home this week at 7:20. We have a hot week of weather this week as well, all in the high 30s. Take it easy. We're also celebrating the heat on Movies Night Out with Landmark Cinemas Wednesday through Friday. And we gave away tickets to Blue Rodeo today, too. And next week, we're giving away two pairs of tickets to comedian Joe Coy at the Grey Eagle Resort and Casino. 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
1: 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With your local news, I'm Emily Rogers. A heat warning for the region remains in effect as daytime highs range from 30 to 34 degrees this week. Environment Canada says to watch for signs of heat-related illness, including heat exhaustion and heat stroke. Symptoms include a high body temperature, lack of sweating, confusion, fainting, and unconsciousness. During the heat wave, you should also drink plenty of water, take frequent breaks from the heat, reschedule outdoor activities, and ensure vehicles are empty before leaving them. My City Care Okotoks is once again asking the community to help local students start the school year off right. The annual Stuff the Bus campaign has started collecting school supplies for families who could use a little extra support before classes resume. Donations will be accepted until August 17th. A list of donation locations is available on our website. Despite SAVE's planned closure next month, a group of local veterinary workers is hoping to keep emergency pet care in Okotoks. Practice manager Cheryl Brown says the group wants to open an independent 24-hour emergency and urgent care clinic.
2: Everyone knows that when their pets get lost, they're probably at SAVE. And, you know, it's so valuable. We don't want people to have to drive all the way to Calgary.
1: The group is now looking for investors, legal support, and a location. And Vulcan once again welcomed Star Trek fans from across Alberta for its annual Vulcan celebration. Dyer Shear Peters says he made the trip from Calgary for the annual festival.
3: Having a locally made convention that is specifically for Star Trek, it helps unite the fans, and especially with it being so close to home, it makes it more tangible for us to go there and actually be ourselves and enjoy Star Trek.
1: The three-day event wrapped up on Sunday with its annual Trekkie Brekkie. To read more on these stories, visit highriveronline.com or download the app. And in other news, Elections Alberta has declared an Alberta independence petition successful, but the process remains on hold while a court appeal is underway. Alberta Premier Danielle Smith told her weekend call-in show that she doesn't plan to retaliate against U.S. President Donald Trump's threat of a 50% tariff on Canadian goods with an alcohol ban. And federal and provincial governments are investing $52 million into upgrades at Calgary's Olympic Oval.
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1: A heat warning is in effect for the foothills. There's clear skies this evening with a low of 13. And there's sun for the week with highs of 30, getting up to 32 by the end of the week.
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11: A heat warning has been issued for the foothills. This evening is looking clear with a low of 13. And the rest of the week is sunny with highs around 30 and temperatures climbing to 32 by the end of the week. For the full 7-day forecast, visit highriveronline.com. 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
15: A heat warning is in effect for the foothills. There's clear skies this evening with a low of 13. And there's sun for the week with highs of 30, getting up to 32 by the end of the week. For the full 7-day forecast, visit highriveronline.com. 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
9: 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We're celebrating summer vacation songs on Records from Home this week at 7:20. We have a hot week of weather this week as well, all in the high 30s. Take it easy. We're also celebrating the heat on Movies Night Out with Landmark Cinemas Wednesday through Friday. And we gave away tickets to Blue Rodeo today, too. And next week, we're giving away two pairs of tickets to comedian Joe Coy at the Grey Eagle Resort and Casino. 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
1: 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With your local news, I'm Emily Rogers. The heat warning for Foothills County, Vulcan County, the MD of Willow Creek, and Siksika Nation remains in effect this week as daytime highs range from 30 to 34 degrees. Environment Canada says residents and visitors should take precautions to protect themselves. Officials say to reschedule outdoor activities to cooler times of the day, take frequent breaks from the heat, drink plenty of water, and check vehicles before leaving for children and pets. A team of employees at SAVE isn't giving up on emergency veterinary care in Okotoks. After the clinic announced it will close at the end of August, staff have started working together toward opening a new independent facility.
2: So it just basically is going to take time, but we are open to like have conversations with people. People can reach out if they're interested, they want to know more, they want to invest, they have a location idea, anything like that.
1: No location or opening date has been confirmed yet. It's time to help local students get ready for back to school. The annual Stuff the Bus campaign has begun. My City Care Okotoks is looking for donations of backpacks and school supplies, with items like rulers, Sharpies, and erasers especially needed this year. Filled backpacks will be distributed to local families later next month. And the town of Vulcan continues to live long and prosper. The town's annual Star Trek convention returned over the weekend, drawing tourists from across the province. Calgary's Sierra Langford says one of the best parts of Vulcan is meeting people who share her love of the franchise.
3: For me, growing up, I was into Star Trek. So for me, going first year, meeting all these people with the same similar interests was refreshing. It's not just like a community. It felt like one big, large family.
1: Vulcan is set to return for its 34th edition next July. To read more on these stories, visit highriveronline.com or download the app. And in other news, an Alberta independence petition has met the required signature threshold. However, Elections Alberta says further steps are stayed pending direction from the Court of Appeal. On her weekend call-in show, Alberta Premier Danielle Smith said she doesn't plan to retaliate against U.S. President Donald Trump's threat of a 50% tariff on Canadian goods with an alcohol ban. And the Gordie Howe International Bridge officially opened today.
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1: A heat warning is in effect for the foothills. There's clear skies this evening with a low of 13. And there's sun for the week with highs of 30, getting up to 32 by the end of the week.
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11: A heat warning has been issued for the foothills. This evening is looking clear with a low of 13. And the rest of the week is sunny with highs around 30 and temperatures climbing to 32 by the end of the week. For the full 7-day forecast, visit highriveronline.com. I'm Emily Rogers.
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9: A heat warning is in effect for the foothills. There's clear skies this evening with a low of 13. And there's sun for the week with highs of 30, getting up to 32 by the end of the week. For the full 7-day forecast, visit highriveronline.com. 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
9: 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We're celebrating summer vacation songs on Record from Home this week at 7:20. We have a hot week of weather this week as well, all in the high 30s. Take it easy. We're also celebrating the heat on Movies Night Out with Landmark Cinemas Wednesday through Friday. And we gave away tickets to Blue Rodeo today, too. And next week, we're giving away two pairs of tickets to comedian Joe Coy at the Grey Eagle Resort and Casino. 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
6: A heat warning has been issued for the foothills. This evening is looking clear with a low of 13. And the rest of the week is sunny with highs around 30 and temperatures climbing to 32 by the end of the week. For the full 7-day forecast, visit highriveronline.com. 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
2: High River Online weather.
9: A heat warning is in effect for the foothills. There's clear skies this evening with a low of 13. And there's sun for the week with highs of 30, getting up to 32 by the end of the week. For the full 7-day forecast, visit highriveronline.com. 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
9: 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We're celebrating summer vacation songs on Records from Home this week at 7:20. We have a hot week of weather this week as well, all in the high 30s. Take it easy. We're also celebrating the heat on Movies Night Out with Landmark Cinemas Wednesday through Friday. And we gave away tickets to Blue Rodeo today, too. And next week, we're giving away two pairs of tickets to comedian Joe Coy at the Grey Eagle Resort and Casino. 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
5: A heat warning has been issued for the foothills. This evening is looking clear with a low of 13. And the rest of the week is sunny with highs around 30 and temperatures climbing to 32 by the end of the week. For the full 7-day forecast, visit highriveronline.com. 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
9: A heat warning is in effect for the foothills. There's clear skies this evening with a low of 13. And there's sun for the week with highs of 30, getting up to 32 by the end of the week. For the full 7-day forecast, visit highriveronline.com. 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
6: 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We're celebrating summer vacation songs on Records from Home this week at 7:20. We have a hot week of weather this week as well, all in the high 30s. Take it easy. We're also celebrating the heat on Movies Night Out with Landmark Cinemas Wednesday through Friday. And we gave away tickets to Blue Rodeo today, too. And next week, we're giving away two pairs of tickets to comedian Joe Coy at the Grey Eagle Resort and Casino. 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
1: A heat warning has been issued for the foothills. This evening is looking clear with a low of 13. And the rest of the week is sunny with highs around 30 and temperatures climbing to 32 by the end of the week. For the full 7-day forecast, visit highriveronline.com. 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
0: High River Online weather.
6: A heat warning is in effect for the foothills. There's clear skies this evening with a low of 13. And there's sun for the week with highs of 30, getting up to 32 by the end of the week. For the full 7-day forecast, visit highriveronline.com. 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
3: A heat warning has been issued for the foothills. This evening is looking clear with a low of 13. And the rest of the week is sunny with highs around 30 and temperatures climbing to 32 by the end of the week. For the full 7-day forecast, visit highriveronline.com. I'm Emily Rogers.
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0: 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The Fun in the Foothills Cruiser is on the road, rambling here, there, and everywhere. 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
1: A heat warning is in effect for the foothills. There's clear skies this evening with a low of 13. And there's sun for the week with highs of 30, getting up to 32 by the end of the week. For the full 7-day forecast, visit highriveronline.com. 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
2: A heat warning has been issued for the foothills. This evening is looking clear with a low of 13. And the rest of the week is sunny with highs around 30 and temperatures climbing to 32 by the end of the week. For the full 7-day forecast, visit highriveronline.com. 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
2: High River Online weather.
3: A heat warning is in effect for the foothills. There's clear skies this evening with a low of 13. And there's sun for the week with highs of 30, getting up to 32 by the end of the week. For the full 7-day forecast, visit highriveronline.com. I'm Emily Rogers.
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5: A heat warning is in effect for the foothills. There's clear skies this evening with a low of 13. And there's sun for the week with highs of 30, getting up to 32 by the end of the week. For the full 7-day forecast, visit highriveronline.com. 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
2: A heat warning is in effect for the foothills. There's clear skies this evening with a low of 13. And there's sun for the week with highs of 30, getting up to 32 by the end of the week. For the full 7-day forecast, visit highriveronline.com. 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
1: A heat warning is in effect for the foothills. There's clear skies this evening with a low of 13. And there's sun for the week with highs of 30, getting up to 32 by the end of the week. For the full 7-day forecast, visit highriveronline.com. 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
3: High River Online weather.
4: A heat warning is in effect for the foothills. There's clear skies this evening with a low of 13. And there's sun for the week with highs of 30, getting up to 32 by the end of the week. For the full 7-day forecast, visit highriveronline.com. 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
5: High River Online weather.
6: A heat warning is in effect for the foothills. There's clear skies this evening with a low of 13. And there's sun for the week with highs of 30, getting up to 32 by the end of the week. For the full 7-day forecast, visit highriveronline.com. 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
2: A heat warning is in effect for the foothills. There's clear skies this evening with a low of 13. And there's sun for the week with highs of 30, getting up to 32 by the end of the week. For the full 7-day forecast, visit highriveronline.com. 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
1: Good morning. I'm Kevin Wallace. A routine traffic stop in Foothills County resulted in a vehicle being impounded and a driver facing more than $6,700 in fines. Earlier this month, Foothills County peace officers stopped a speeding vehicle on Highway 2A. During the stop, officers identified several concerns. With Okotoks RCMP assistance, officers determined the license plate was fake, the insurance card was forged, the vehicle was unregistered,

0: second. Officials say his last confirmed location was Roe Lakes Trail on July 19th. The National Park says the most helpful thing the public can do is share information about the search, discouraging hikers from starting volunteer searches. And High River is currently encouraging you to be more friendly. High River Family and Community Support Services is encouraging you to make simple connections through its new How Do You Say Hello campaign. The initiative features a different weekly challenge. In other news, more evacuations continue in BC due to wildfires. The latest town affected is 70 Mile House. 136 active wildfires are burning in British Columbia. The Gordie Howe Bridge opened yesterday to traffic. Howe's family were the first to drive over the bridge from Windsor to Detroit. And a 65-year-old Calgary hiker has died after falling from Mount Temple in Banff National Park on Saturday. He's the fourth person to die on the mountain since 2019.
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0: In the MLB yesterday, the Toronto Blue Jays pecked out a 3-2 win over the Washington Nationals. Game 2 in their 3-game set goes tonight at 6:45. In the WCBL, the Okotoks Dogs are getting ready for a 2-game homestand starting tomorrow when they face Lethbridge and then Sylvan Lake on Thursday. The Dogs sit in first place in the West with a 33-12 record. In soccer action, Cavalry FC host Supra de Quebec tonight at 7 on ATCO Field at Spruce Meadows. And the Okotoks Marauders playoff run has come to an end after a strong season in the Rocky Mountain Lacrosse League. The Marauders were eliminated by the top-seeded Calgary Shamrocks in the self-division final last week after reaching the championship series with a first-round sweep of the Calgary Chill. Team says it's proud of the effort the players gave all season long.
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0: The yellow heat warning continues today with a high of 30 this afternoon. Windy conditions as well with an overnight low down to 13. A high of 30 again tomorrow, 31 on Thursday, 33 on Friday, and up to 34 on Saturday. And to see the full 7-day forecast and to read more on these stories, just go to highriveronline.com. 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
1: The weather can change on a dime. Some country weather. That's why we update it every 20 minutes. Who needs a barometer when you've got the 99.7 Sun Country Morning Show with Kevin Wallace?

0: Dierks Bentley. She hates me. 99.7 Sun Country. Good morning. What a way to start a morning, hey? We have a nice cool temp, though. This is great news. We're sitting at 10 degrees right now, thankfully, right? It's just, it's tip of the iceberg, though. Unfortunately, it is going to warm up to a high of 30. So it's the calm before the storm, really. Good morning. I'm Kevin Wallace, your host of the 99.7 Sun Country Tire Craft Morning Show, broadcasting from the GM Mechanical Studios in High River on Treaty 7 territory. We have the weekly top three coming up this morning at 8:40. The Braggy Rights Buckle is on the line for Emma Hall. And we also have another Landmark Cinemas movie pass to give out. We also have some more soccer tickets to give out for Calgary FC's game this Saturday as they take on Inter Toronto. And the summer holiday songs continue on Records from Home this morning at 7:20 as we dip our toes in the water with the Zac Brown Band.
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There's Kane Brown and Woman, and here's Tyler Joe Miller. And I got to tell you about the next set of tickets we're giving away to the Gray Eagle coming up right after Wild Is Her, 99.7 Sun Country, the Tire Craft Morning Show. Good morning.

0: Alan Joe Miller, Wild as Her, on 99.7 Sun Country. Good morning, I'm Kevin Wallace. Joe Coy, he's a pretty funny stand-up comedian. He's going to be playing at the Gray Eagle Resort and Casino. That's the next set of tickets we're giving away. He's going to be there Thursday, August 13th. Now, we just gave away two pairs of tickets to the Blue Rodeo Show next Tuesday. Now we have stand-up comedian tickets. Very funny. Not exactly Sunday morning language, if you know what I mean. 18-plus audience. Really funny, though, and he really leans into his heritage. He's part Filipino, and he really has a lot of fun with family family jokes that everyone can relate to. I really like him. It's going to be a really great show. All you have to do to enter is head over to our website under the Sun Country Seats page at highriveronline.com. Good luck. We'll make the draw next week.
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0: We're still under a yellow warning for heat this week. Today's high, 30. Overnight low down to 13. Another high of 30 tomorrow, 31 on Thursday, and 33 on Friday. and to see the full 7-day forecast, just go to our weather page at highriveronline.com. 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
1: I'm Kevin Wallace with your morning news. Fourth annual Diamond Valley Show and Shine rocked the town over the weekend. 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Find a photo gallery of the event on our website. Drivers facing more than $6,700 in fines after a Foothills County traffic stop. Earlier this month, peace officers stopped a speeding vehicle and identified several concerns. Further investigation proved the license plate was fake, the insurance card was forged, the vehicle was unregistered, and the driver's license was not valid. The vehicle was impounded, and the driver's facing a minimum of $6,751 in fines, along with a court appearance and any additional penalties imposed by the courts. Search efforts are underway for an 81-year-old hiker who went missing in Waterton Lakes National Park. Bob Toothill was last seen Sunday, July 19th, on the Roe Lakes Trail. Search and rescue operations began after he failed to reach his destination on July 22nd. Toothill's daughter says he's an experienced hiker and that the trail has been searched twice with helicopter assistance, but there's no sign of the 81-year-old. And a simple hello could help build a stronger community in High River. That's the idea behind Family and Community Support Services' new How Do You Say Hello campaign, which encourages you to take part in weekly challenges aimed at creating more connections between neighbors. In other news, the Gordie Howe Bridge is now open to traffic. Gordie Howe's family were the first to drive across the new span from Windsor to Detroit. Singer Carly Simon has revealed she's living with Parkinson's disease and skin cancer. The 83-year-old says she's not slowing down and is currently recording a new album. And a 65-year-old Calgary hiker has died after falling from Mount Temple in Banff National Park on Saturday. He's the fourth person to die on the mountain since 2019.
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1: In Major League Baseball, the Toronto Blue Jays edged the Washington Nationals 3-2 yesterday. Game 2 of the three-game series goes tonight with the first pitch at 6:45. In the WCBL, the Okotoks Dogs are back home tomorrow to open a two-game homestand. They'll host Lethbridge tomorrow night, followed by Sylvan Lake on Thursday. In soccer, Calgary FC host Supra de Quebec tonight at 7 o'clock on ATCO Field at Spruce Meadows. And it was a memorable season for the Okotoks Marauders. The Marauders lacrosse team swept the Calgary Chill in the opening round of the playoffs before advancing to the South Division Final, where their season came to an end against the top-seeded Calgary Shamrocks last week. The Marauders recognized defenseman Owen Williams for his leadership in his final season with the team, while Hayden Moore earned the coach's pick for the second straight game.
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1: The yellow heat warning continues today with a high of 30 this afternoon. Windy conditions as well, with an overnight low down to 13. A high of 30 again tomorrow, 31 on Thursday, 33 on Friday, and up to 34 on Saturday. And to see the full 7-day forecast and to read more on these stories, just go to highriveronline.com. 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

0: Old Dominion coming home, and here's Ella Langley and Be Her, and we're going to be playing the weekly top three today. We'll dive into that right after this on 99.7 Sun Country.
1: Good morning.

0: There's Al Langley and Be Her. A 99.7 Sun Country. Good morning. I'm Kevin Wallace. The weekly top three is coming up in 2 hours at 8:40. The bragging rights buckle is on the line for Emma Hall. And we're also going to throw in a movie pass to Landmark Cinemas as well. And Emma Hall knew that this year, well, if you don't know what the weekly top three is, let me give you a quick skinny on it. So I play three of the top songs, three of the top TV shows, and three of the top movies from this week. You just have to guess the year, and I give you multiple choice questions. So Emma Hall knew that this was 1987. Texas, George Strait.
1: Love and marriage, love and that's Frank Sinatra. Marriage. There's
0: a heart, Full House.
2: Man, this guy's really good.
3: 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Engage.
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5: 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The man of their dreams Registered is here.
0: Part two.
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0: Ah, yes. The Witches of Eastwick. Fantastic shows, movies, songs. So we're going to play it coming up at 8:40. Good luck with that.
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8: High River Online weather.
0: We're still under a yellow warning for heat this week. Today's high, 30. Overnight low down to 13. Another high of 30 tomorrow. 31 on Thursday and 33 on Friday. And to see the full 7-day forecast, just go to our weather page at highriveronline.com. 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

0: Ah, thank goodness for that. Life is all good. Braden King, a brand new one. We Got Beer. Sounds like a August-long weekend favorite coming up, right? I know. Hey, we have her voice coming up tomorrow, actually. I love this feature that we do. We get to focus and shine a spotlight on a strong woman leader in the community. And coming up tomorrow, we are going to be featuring and shining the spotlight on a woman leader that we know, Diana Frock, president of the Friends of the Foothills School Division. She's done so much to raise funds for playgrounds and everything else to help the Foothills School Division. And most of our kids go to Foothills School Division. So this is fantastic. Her voice is presented by CCAN, Canada's seed partner, and Rowan House Society, along with High Rivers Napa Auto Parts. So thanks a lot for helping us out with this. And we're going to be playing it tomorrow. And you can nominate some strong women in our community still. Okay, we're going to keep doing this until the end of August. And all you have to do is head over to our Her Voice page at highriveronline.com and fill out the info.
1: Parts of Western Manitoba remain among the wettest agricultural regions on the prairies. Bruce Burnett, the Director of Markets and Weather for Glacier Farm Media, says excess moisture extends well beyond Manitoba.
2: Northwestern Saskatchewan is also wet. It's a little bit further north of the Yellowhead than those other areas, but like in terms of where the wetness is, it's almost in a continuous belt from south central Manitoba all the way up into the Edmonton area.
1: Overall, he's forecasting an average prairie canola yield of 39 bushels an acre, which would generate a crop of 19.1 million tons. He estimates prairie spring wheat at an average of 52.5 bushels an acre, or 24.9 million tons. The biggest production decline, he thinks, will be lentils, with lower area and disease being factors. For Golden West, I'm Glendale Allen Vossler.
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2: Good morning. I'm Kevin Wallace. A routine traffic stop in Foothills County resulted in a vehicle being impounded and a driver facing more than $6,700 in fines. Earlier this month, Foothills County peace officers stopped a speeding vehicle on Highway 2A. During the stop, officers identified several concerns. With Okotoks RCMP assistance, officers determined the license plate was fake, the insurance card was forged, the vehicle was unregistered, and the driver did not have a valid license. This was the seventh time the driver had been stopped while not holding a valid license. Classic vehicles lined the streets of Diamond Valley over the weekend for the fourth annual Diamond Valley Show and Shine. Vehicles from across Alberta filled the community for spectators to enjoy. The show also featured an Electric Avenue display, giving visitors a look at the latest electric vehicles. View a gallery of the event on our website. An 81-year-old hiker is missing in Waterton Lakes National Park. Bob Toothill began hiking Section A of the Great Divide Trail on July 16th. Alarm was raised after he failed to reach his final destination on July 22nd. Officials say his last confirmed location was

0: over the bridge from Windsor to Detroit. And a 65-year-old Calgary hiker has died after falling from Mount Temple in Banff National Park on Saturday. He's the fourth person to die on the mountain since 2019.
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0: In the MLB yesterday, the Toronto Blue Jays pecked out a 3-2 win over the Washington Nationals. Game two in their three-game set goes tonight at 6:45. In the WCBL, the Okotoks Dogs are getting ready for a two-game homestand starting tomorrow when they face Lethbridge and then Sylvan Lake on Thursday. The Dogs sit in first place in the West with a 33-12 record. In soccer action, Cavalry FC hosts Supra de Quebec tonight at 7 on ATCO Field at Spruce Meadows. And the Okotoks Marauders playoff run has come to an end after a strong season in the Rocky Mountain Lacrosse League. The Marauders were eliminated by the top-seeded Calgary Shamrocks in the self-division final last week after reaching the championship series with a first-round sweep of the Calgary Chill. The team says it's proud of the effort the players gave all season long.
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0: The yellow heat warning continues today with a high of 30 this afternoon. Windy conditions as well, with an overnight low down to 13. A high of 30 again tomorrow, 31 on Thursday, 33 on Friday, and up to 34 on Saturday. And to see the full 7-day forecast and to read more on these stories, just go to highriveronline.com. 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

Zach Topf, Good Times and Tan Lines, 99.7 Sun Country. Hope you're having a good day so far. We're sitting at 11 degrees right now, 8 minutes after 7. And, man, I know it's probably on your mind as well, but little Parker, the 11-year-old from Calgary, still missing. It's really weighing on my heart. I imagine it's weighing on yours as well. He's autistic. As you know, he's nonverbal. Into the second week now, looking for him in Calgary. They have looked high and low. They've looked everywhere, and he's still missing. He's been missing since Thursday, July 16th. We do have all the latest from the police. They held a press conference.

0: conference yesterday and went over where they have covered, what they're continuing to do, and just trying to get the word out there again and again and again. So hopefully we can find him okay. So all the latest information you can find at highriveronline.com.
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What a cool song, hey? The song is called Boston, and her name is Stella Lefty. It's number 11 on the American Country Countdown with Ryan Fox, up from number 13, doing really well, and she just kind of came out of nowhere. Now, Lefty is not her real last name. It's short for, I can't even pronounce it. I'm not going to try. It'll be terrible. But Stella Lefty is what she's going with, so that's what I'm going with right now. Hey, make sure you check it out with Ryan Fox, the American Country Countdown. That is on Saturdays in the afternoon from 2 to 6, and it's also on Sunday mornings from 8 till noon. All right, we're going to jump into Records from Home here in just a sec, right after Tim Hicks. I like to-

0: That guy knows how to have fun. Oh, yeah. He's a summer holiday song kind of guy, all in. So are the Zach Brown Band. We're going to dip our toes in the water. It is Records from Home, and we're celebrating summer holiday songs all week. And yes, I do take holidays next week. Let's soak up the sun and the water.
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0: We're still under a yellow warning for heat this week. Today's high, 30. Overnight low down to 13. Another high of 30 tomorrow, 31 on Thursday, and 33 on Friday. And to see the full 7-day forecast, just go to our weather page at highriveronline.com. 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
1: 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Fourth annual Diamond Valley Show and Shine rocked the town over the weekend. 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The event ran from 10 a.m. until 4 p.m. on Sunday and featured local vendors, food trucks, and live music. Find a photo gallery of the event on our website. Drivers facing more than $6,700 in fines after a Foothills County traffic stop. Earlier this month, peace officers stopped a speeding vehicle and identified several concerns. Further investigation proved the license plate was fake, the insurance card was forged, the vehicle was unregistered, and the driver's license was not valid. The vehicle was impounded, and the driver's facing a minimum of $6,751 in fines, along with a court appearance and any additional penalties imposed by the courts. Search efforts are underway for an 81-year-old hiker who went missing in Waterton Lakes National Park. Bob Toothill was last seen Sunday, July 19th, on the Roe Lakes Trail. Search and rescue operations began after he failed to reach his destination on July 22nd. Toothill's daughter says he's an experienced hiker and that the trail has been searched twice with helicopter assistance, but there's no sign of the 81-year-old. And a simple hello could help build a stronger community in High River. That's the idea behind Family and Community Support Services' new How Do You Say Hello campaign, which encourages you to take part in weekly challenges aimed at creating more connections between neighbors. In other news, the Gordie Howe Bridge is now open to traffic. Gordie Howe's family were the first to drive across the new span from Windsor to Detroit. Singer Carly Simon has revealed she's living with Parkinson's disease and skin cancer. The 83-year-old says she's not slowing down and is currently recording a new album. And a 65-year-old Calgary hiker has died after falling from Mount Temple in Banff National Park on Saturday. He's the fourth person to die on the mountain since 2019.
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1: In Major League Baseball, the Toronto Blue Jays edged the Washington Nationals 3-2 yesterday. Game 2 of the three-game series goes tonight with the first pitch at 6:45. In the WCBL, the Okotoks Dogs are back home tomorrow to open a two-game homestand. They'll host Lethbridge tomorrow night, followed by Sylvan Lake on Thursday. In soccer, Calgary FC host Supra de Quebec tonight at 7 o'clock on ATCO Field at Spruce Meadows. And it was a memorable season for the Okotoks Marauders. The Marauders lacrosse team swept the Calgary Chill in the opening round of the playoffs before advancing to the South Division Final, where their season came to an end against the top-seeded Calgary Shamrocks last week. The Marauders recognized defenseman Owen Williams for his leadership in his final season with the team, while Hayden Moore earned the coach's pick for the second straight game.
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1: The yellow heat warning continues today with a high of 30 this afternoon. Windy conditions as well, with an overnight low down to 13. A high of 30 again tomorrow, 31 on Thursday, 33 on Friday, and up to 34 on Saturday. And to see the full 7-day forecast and to read more on these stories, just go to highriveronline.com. 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

0: We do, don't we? Morgan Wallen with the number two song on the American Country Countdown. It's been there for 3 weeks. Jason Aldean still reigning champ at number one for 3 weeks with Don't Tell On Me. Good morning, I'm Kevin Wallace. Did you hear our duck jeep cue to call or cue to text? I should say, yeah, I just played it. I usually don't tell you, but every once in a while I feel a little soft inside and I just need to share a little extra more, all right? Man, I would love it if you win that jeep. It'd be so cool, especially driving me around to all the different events I love to go to. Oh, what do you mean you don't want to drive me around? Come on! How about this? I'll chauffeur you around. Yeah, for at least a week if you want. No problem. I'll treat it like a royalty. Courtesy of the Alberta Jeep Dealers, we also have weekly prizes. 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
0: Okay, we are starting to see the normal slowdowns in the usual spots. Northbound on Deerfoot at the Aberstrong Bridge there, but it's not that bad. The only real slowdown, honestly, is Memorial Drive from the 4th Avenue back up. And that's about halfway to the zoo right now.
1: It's the season of sunscreen and ice cream. And we're diving right in. The Fun in the Foothills Cruiser is on the road. 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
0: We're still under a yellow warning for heat this week. Today's high, 30. Overnight low down to 13. Another high of 30 tomorrow, 31 on Thursday, and 33 on Friday. And to see the full 7-day forecast, just go to our weather page at highriveronline.com. 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

0: Alley and Fools. 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Hey, we have some Calvary FC tickets to give away. Now, we already gave away some tickets for tonight's game, but we have another pair for Saturday night's game. They host Inter Toronto, and it's going to be a good one. 7 o'clock this Saturday. Also have a scarf that I'm going to be giving away. Listen for your cue to call next hour, and then all you have to do is give me your best goal call. So, you know, you were watching probably some World Cup, and whenever there finally is a goal, it's the big goal. Oh, yeah, you know exactly what I mean. Anyway, I'm looking for that from you coming up next hour.
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1: Good morning. I'm Kevin Wallace. A routine traffic stop in Foothills County resulted in a vehicle being impounded and a driver facing more than $6,700 in fines. Earlier this month, Foothills County peace officers stopped a speeding vehicle on Highway 2A. During the stop, officers identified several concerns. With Okotoks RCMP assistance, officers determined the license plate was fake, the insurance card was forged, the vehicle was unregistered, and the driver did not have a valid license. This was the seventh time the driver had been stopped while not holding a valid license. Classic vehicles lined the streets of Diamond Valley over the weekend for the fourth annual Diamond Valley Show and Shine. Vehicles from across Alberta filled the community for spectators to enjoy. The show also featured an Electric Avenue display, giving visitors a look at the latest electric vehicles. View a gallery of the event on our website. An 81-year-old hiker is missing in Waterton Lakes National Park. Bob Toothill began hiking Section A of the Great Divide Trail on July 16th. Alarm was raised after he failed to reach his final destination on July 22nd. Officials say his last confirmed location was Roe Lakes Trail on July 19th. The National Park says the most helpful thing the public can do is share information about the search, discouraging hikers from starting volunteer searches. And High River is currently encouraging you to be more friendly. High River Family and Community Support Services is encouraging you to make simple connections through its new How Do You Say Hello campaign. The initiative features a different weekly challenge. In other news, more evacuations continue in BC due to wildfires. The latest town affected is 70 Mile House. 136 active wildfires are burning in British Columbia. The Gordie Howe Bridge opened yesterday to traffic. Howe's family were the first to drive over the bridge from Windsor to Detroit. And a 65-year-old Calgary hiker has died after falling from Mount Temple in Banff National Park on Saturday. He's the fourth person to die on the mountain since 2019.
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1: In the MLB yesterday, the Toronto Blue Jays pecked out a 3-2 win over the Washington Nationals. Game 2 in their 3-game set goes tonight at 6:45. In the WCBL, the Okotoks Dogs are getting ready for a 2-game homestand starting tomorrow when they face Lethbridge and then Sylvan Lake on Thursday. The Dogs sit in first place in the West with a 33-12 record. In soccer action, Cavalry FC hosts Supra de Quebec tonight at 7 on ATCO Field at Spruce Meadows. And the Okotoks Marauders playoff run has come to an end after a strong season in the Rocky Mountain Lacrosse League. The Marauders were eliminated by the top-seeded Calgary Shamrocks in the self-division final last week after reaching the championship series with a first-round sweep of the Calgary Chill. The team says its

0: Rainy Wilson heading straight home to you. Hang tight, honey. On 99.7 Sun Country, it's 8 minutes after 8, 12 degrees, 30 the high. We're going to heat things up over at the Grey Eagle Resort and Casino as well. Coming up on Thursday, August 13th, Joe Coy is going to be performing. Funny stand-up comedian. He's performed around the world. Yeah, he's getting pretty darn big. We have tickets to give out, okay? So we're going to give them out. We have two pairs to give out. We'll give them away next week. But we want you to enter on our Sun Country Seats page right now. Enter as many times as you want to. Put all the names into a hat and pull one out next Monday. And we'll give you a ring-a-ding-dong dandy and let you know. Now, it's going to be a great show. It's on Thursday, August 13th, Grey Eagle Resort and Casino. And he really leans into his Filipino heritage. Really funny and very family relatable. Even though it's not exactly family language, if you know what I mean. 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
1: I knew it.
0: She's pretty smart. She's also up to number 7 on the American Country Countdown with that song. Check it out on Saturdays 2 to 6 here and also on Sunday mornings from 8 till noon. All right, we're going to give away some Calvary FC tickets coming up right after Dallas Smith. Girl Like You, 99.

0: Smith, looking for a girl like you. This is 99.7 Sun Country and the Tyrecraft Morning Show, broadcasting from the GM Mechanical Studios in High River on Treaty 7 land. And we have Cavalry FC tickets to give away to their Saturday night show, or their Saturday night game. They're actually playing tonight as well, but I already gave away tickets to that yesterday. So these tickets are for this Saturday night at ATCO Field over at Spruce Meadows. They're going to be taking on Inter Toronto FC. They've beaten them before. And Cavalry FC, one of the good teams in the CPL. Now, kickoff is at 7 o'clock. I have a pair of tickets here to give out along with one of their gorgeous scarves. All right? 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
0: And checking traffic here again, we have the usual slowdowns in the usual spots, northbound on Deerfoot and on McLeod Trail, but they're not really going to slow you down too much. The only real delay you're going to have to deal with is Memorial Drive. From the 4th Avenue flyover back up, it's backed up to about the zoo now.
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0: We're still under a yellow warning for heat this week. Today's high, 30. Overnight low down to 13. Another high of 30 tomorrow, 31 on Thursday, and 33 on Friday. And to see the full 7-day forecast, just go to our weather page at highriveronline.com. 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
1: I'm Kevin Wallace with your morning news. Fourth annual Diamond Valley Show and Shine rocked the town over the weekend. Classic cars, trucks, and motorcycles lined the streets for hundreds of car enthusiasts to enjoy. The event ran from 10 a.m. until 4 p.m. on Sunday and featured local vendors, food trucks, and live music. Find a photo gallery of the event on our website. Drivers facing more than $6,700 in fines after a Foothills County traffic stop. Earlier this month, peace officers stopped a speeding vehicle and identified several concerns. Further investigation proved the license plate was fake, the insurance card was forged, the vehicle was unregistered, and the driver's license was not valid. The vehicle was impounded, and the driver's facing a minimum of $6,751 in fines, along with a court appearance and any additional penalties imposed by the courts. Search efforts are underway for an 81-year-old hiker who went missing in Waterton Lakes National Park. Bob Toothill was last seen Sunday, July 19th, on the Roe Lakes Trail. Search and rescue operations began after he failed to reach his destination on July 22nd. Toothill's daughter says he's an experienced hiker and that the trail has been searched twice with helicopter assistance, but there's no sign of the 81-year-old. And a simple hello could help build a stronger community in High River. That's the idea behind Family and Community Support Services' new How Do You Say Hello campaign, which encourages you to take part in weekly challenges aimed at creating more connections between neighbors. In other news, the Gordie Howe Bridge is now open to traffic. Gordie Howe's family were the first to drive across the new span from Windsor to Detroit. Singer Carly Simon has revealed she's living with Parkinson's disease and skin cancer. The 83-year-old says she's not slowing down and is currently recording a new album. And a 65-year-old Calgary hiker has died after falling from Mount Temple in Banff National Park on Saturday. He's the fourth person to die on the mountain since 2019.
0: High River Online Sports with Fox's Den at Highwood Golf. 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
1: In Major League Baseball, the Toronto Blue Jays edged the Washington Nationals 3-2 yesterday. Game 2 of the three-game series goes tonight with the first pitch at 6:45. In the WCBL, the Okotoks Dogs are back home tomorrow to open a two-game homestand. They'll host Lethbridge tomorrow night, followed by Sylvan Lake on Thursday. In soccer, Cavalry FC host Supra de Quebec tonight at 7 o'clock on ATCO Field at Spruce Meadows. And it was a memorable season for the Okotoks Marauders. The Marauders lacrosse team swept the Calgary Chill in the opening round of the playoffs before advancing to the South Division Final, where their season came to an end against the top-seeded Calgary Shamrocks last week. The Marauders recognized defenseman Owen Williams for his leadership in his final season with the team, while Hayden Moore earned the coach's pick for the second straight game.
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1: The yellow heat warning continues today with a high of 30 this afternoon. Windy conditions as well, with an overnight low down to 13. A high of 30 again tomorrow, 31 on Thursday, 33 on Friday, and up to 34 on Saturday. And to see the full 7-day forecast and to read more on these stories, just go to highriveronline.com. 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

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Yes, play three of the top songs, TV shows, and movies from this week. You just have to guess the year. Now, the bragging rights buckle is on the line here for Emma Hall. She got it right last week. It was 1987. And we also threw in a Landmark Movies Cinema or Landmark Cinemas Movie Pass. We're going to do that again today, okay? So the bragging right buckle is on the line, and you can win Movie Pass to Landmark Cinemas, okay? Tell me what year this is, 2010, 2011, or 2012, and then text in your answer to the talk and text line at 403-652-4997. 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
3: 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Just a little bit of a slowdown still on the 4th Avenue flyover, spilling out onto Memorial Drive. But other than that, just the usual slowdowns in the usual spots.
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3: We're still under a yellow warning for heat this week. Today's high, 30. Overnight low down to 13. Another high of 30 tomorrow, 31 on Thursday, and 33 on Friday. And to see the full 7-day forecast, just go to our weather page at highriveronline.com. 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

0: It's Evan Burrison, Southside is Sober, right here on 99.7 Sun Country. Good morning, I'm Kevin Wallace, and congrats going out to Steph. Steph Lundberg, she knew that the weekly top three was from 2012. Ah, yes. Actually, my anniversary when I moved back to Alberta is coming up on August 2nd, 2012, when I moved back to Alberta from Manitoba. I was out there for 14 years. 18 years? Oh, man, I can't remember it all. Anyway, I'm so glad to be back here. Big time. All right, Steph, enjoy it. Brag it up. You have the bragging rights buckle for the whole week. And, of course, we're going to send you a movie pass for Landmark Cinemas as well. Simple as that. And we are going to be playing Movie Night Out with Landmark Cinemas tomorrow, Wednesday, and also on Friday, as we always do at 7:40.
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0: 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CFXO is a proud part of Golden West, connecting communities. 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
1: Good morning, I'm Kevin Wallace. A routine traffic stop in Foothills County resulted in a vehicle being impounded and a driver facing more than $6,700 in fines. Earlier this month, Foothills County peace officers stopped a speeding vehicle on Highway 2A. During the stop, officers identified several concerns. With Okotoks RCMP assistance, officers determined the license plate was fake, the insurance card was forged, the vehicle was unregistered, and the driver did not have a valid license. This was the seventh time the driver had been stopped while not holding a valid license. Classic vehicles lined the streets of Diamond Valley over the weekend for the fourth annual Diamond Valley Show and Shine. Vehicles from across Alberta filled the community for spectators to enjoy. The show also featured an Electric Avenue display, giving visitors a look at the latest electric vehicles. View a gallery of the event on our website. An 81-year-old hiker is missing in Waterton Lakes National Park. Bob Toothill began hiking Section A of the Great Divide Trail on July 16th. Alarm was raised after he failed to reach his final destination on July 22nd. Officials say his last confirmed location was Roe Lakes Trail on July 19th. The National Park says the most helpful thing the public can do is share information about the search, discouraging hikers from starting volunteer searches. And High River is currently encouraging you to be more friendly. High River Family and Community Support Services is encouraging you to make simple connections through its new How Do You Say Hello campaign. The initiative

0: goes tonight at 6:45. In the WCBL, the Okotoks Dogs are getting ready for a two-game homestand starting tomorrow when they face Lethbridge and then Sylvan Lake on Thursday. The Dogs sit in first place in the West with a 33-12 record. In soccer action, Cavalry FC hosts Super de Quebec tonight at 7 on ATCO Field at Spruce Meadows. And the Okotoks Marauders playoff run has come to an end after a strong season in the Rocky Mountain Lacrosse League. The Marauders were eliminated by the top-seeded Calgary Shamrocks in the self-division final last week after reaching the championship series with a first-round sweep of the Calgary Chill. The team says it's proud of the effort the players gave all season long.
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0: The yellow heat warning continues today with a high of 30 this afternoon. Windy conditions as well, with an overnight low down to 13. A high of 30 again tomorrow, 31 on Thursday, 33 on Friday, and up to 34 on Saturday. And to see the full 7-day forecast and to read more on these stories, just go to highriveronline.com. 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

0: Josh Stumpf, Johnny Walker back to me. I'm 99.7 Sun Country. Good morning, I'm Kevin Wallace, and we are giving away Joe Coy tickets coming up this week. 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Okay, we have two pairs to give away. Very funny comedian. Just go to some of his YouTube clips. You'll definitely know exactly what I'm talking about. But yeah, it's going to be an absolutely awesome show. 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
0: We're still under a yellow warning for heat this week. Today's high, 30. Overnight low down to 13. Another high of 30 tomorrow. 31 on Thursday and 33 on Friday. And to see the full 7-day forecast, just go to our weather page at highriveronline.com. 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

0: love, hate, love. It's kind of like the weather. A little too hot, a little too muggy. You know, I love the summer, but I hate it when it gets too hot and muggy. I know. We're always looking for the perfect balance, right? I get it. Hey, we had a lot of fun playing the weekly top three this morning. Steph Lundberg has the bragging rights buckle. She's going to be rubbing it in all week long that she nailed it. She knew it was 2012, the year that I played three of the top TV shows, movies, and songs as well. So I gave you three chances, 2010, 2011, or 2012, and Steph was the only one that got it right this year, or this week. Pretty surprising, actually. So we'll play it again next Tuesday. The bragging rights buckle will be up for grabs, and we're also going to throw in a Landmark Cinemas movie pass. And guess what? I'm going to go head out and check out The Odyssey this afternoon. Looking forward to it. I'll give you all the details when I get back tomorrow.
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0: We're still under a yellow warning for heat this week. Today's high, 30. Overnight low down to 13. Another high of 30 tomorrow, 31 on Thursday, and 33 on Friday. And to see the full 7-day forecast, just go to our weather page at highriveronline.com. 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

0: IBUB. And that is High Valley on 99.7 Sun Country. Congratulations going out to Kevin. He belongs to the All Kev, All Kevs Are Cool Club. Kevin Lepp, he nailed our Cavalry FC giveaway this morning. So I asked you to call in and give us your best goal call. His was so loud, it overmodulated and cut him right off. He had to call back. I'm like, yeah, I need your number. Anyway, we got it all worked out, and Kev Lepp is going to be taking his son and going to the Calvary FC game, not the one tonight. He's going to be going to the one on Saturday at 7 o'clock as they take on Inter Toronto. They beat him before, too. It should be a really good game. And we also threw in one of those absolutely gorgeous scarves from Calvary FC, so pretty darn sweet.
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2: I'm Kevin Wallace with your morning news. The fourth annual Diamond Valley Show and Shine rocked the town over the weekend. Classic cars, trucks, and motorcycles lined the streets for hundreds of car enthusiasts to enjoy. 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Find a photo gallery of the event on our website. Drivers facing more than $6,700 in fines after a Foothills County traffic stop. Earlier this month, peace officers stopped a speeding vehicle and identified several concerns. Further investigation proved the license plate was fake, the insurance card was forged, the vehicle was unregistered, and the driver's license was not valid. The vehicle was impounded, and the driver's facing a minimum of $6,751 in fines, along with a court appearance and any additional penalties imposed by the courts. Search efforts are underway for an 81-year-old hiker who went missing in Waterton Lakes National Park. Bob Toothill was last seen Sunday, July 19th, on the Roe Lakes Trail. Search and rescue operations began after he failed to reach his destination on July 22nd. Toothill's daughter says he's an experienced hiker and that the trail has been searched twice with helicopter assistance, but there's no sign of the 81-year-old. And a simple hello could help build a stronger community in High River. That's the idea behind Family and Community Support Services' new How Do You Say Hello campaign, which encourages you to take part in weekly challenges aimed at creating more connections between neighbors. In other news, the Gordie Howe Bridge is now open to traffic. Gordie Howe's family were the first to drive across the new span from Windsor to Detroit. Singer Carly Simon has revealed she's living with Parkinson's disease and skin cancer. The 83-year-old says she's not slowing down and is currently recording a new album. And a 65-year-old Calgary hiker has died after falling from Mount Temple in Banff National Park on Saturday. He's the fourth person to die on the mountain since 2019.
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2: Major League Baseball, the Toronto Blue Jays edged the Washington Nationals 3-2 yesterday. Game 2 of the three-game series goes tonight with the first pitch at 6:45. In the WCBL, the Okotoks Dogs are back home tomorrow to open a two-game homestand. They'll host Lethbridge tomorrow night, followed by Sylvan Lake on Thursday. In soccer, Calgary FC host Supra de Quebec tonight at 7 o'clock on ATCO Field at Spruce Meadows. And it was a memorable season for the Okotoks Marauders. The Marauders lacrosse team swept the Calgary Chill in the opening round of the playoffs before advancing to the South Division Final, where their season came to an end against the top-seeded Calgary Shamrocks last week. The Marauders recognized defenseman Owen Williams for his leadership in his final season with the team, while Hayden Moore earned the coach's pick for the second straight game.
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2: The yellow heat warning continues today with a high of 30 this afternoon. Windy conditions as well, with an overnight low down to 13. A high of 30 again tomorrow, 31 on Thursday, 33 on Friday, and up to 34 on Saturday. And to see the full 7-day forecast and to read more on these stories, just go to highriveronline.com. 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
5: We're still under a yellow warning for heat this week. Today's high, 30. Overnight low down to 13. Another high of 30 tomorrow, 31 on Thursday, and 33 on Friday. And to see the full 7-day forecast, just go to our weather page at highriveronline.com. 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

Jess Moskaloo can take me home. And here's another Canadian, Tyler Joe Miller. This is Under the Influence, his latest. 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
10: High River Online weather. We're still under a yellow warning for heat this week. Today's high, 30. Overnight low down to 13. Another high of 30 tomorrow, 31 on Thursday, and 33 on Friday. And to see the full 7-day forecast, just go to our weather page at highriveronline.com. 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

0: Tim and Glory Boys, Slow Go the Days. And guess what? We have one of their songs. You know that one song, Float? Floating Down the River? Oh, yeah. That's going to be coming up on Records from Home because we are celebrating summer holiday songs. Now, we're going to play that one on Thursday. Coming up tomorrow at 7:20, we're going to go hang out on a beach with Blake Shelton.
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1: Good morning. I'm Kevin Wallace. A routine traffic stop in Foothills County resulted in a vehicle being impounded and a driver facing more than $6,700 in fines. Earlier this month, Foothills County peace officers stopped a speeding vehicle on Highway 2A. During the stop, officers identified several concerns. With Okotoks RCMP assistance, officers determined the license plate was fake, the insurance card was forged, the vehicle was unregistered, and the driver did not have a valid license. This was the seventh time the driver had been stopped while not holding a valid license. Classic vehicles lined the streets of Diamond Valley over the weekend for the fourth annual Diamond Valley Show and Shine. Vehicles from across Alberta filled the community for spectators to enjoy. The show also featured an Electric Avenue display, giving visitors a look at the latest electric vehicles. View a gallery of the event on our website. An 81-year-old hiker is missing in Waterton Lakes National Park. Bob Toothill began hiking Section A of the Great Divide Trail on July 16th. Alarm was raised after he failed to reach his final destination on July 22nd. Officials say his last confirmed location was Roe Lakes Trail on July 19th. The National Park says the most helpful thing the public can do is share information about the search, discouraging hikers from starting volunteer searches. And High River is currently encouraging you to be more friendly. High River Family and Community Support Services is encouraging you to make simple connections through its new How Do You Say Hello campaign. The initiative features a different weekly challenge. In other news, more evacuations continue in BC due to wildfires. The latest town affected is 70 Mile House. 136 active wildfires are burning in British Columbia. The Gordie Howe Bridge opened yesterday to traffic. Howe's family were the first to drive over the bridge from Windsor to Detroit. And a 65-year-old Calgary hiker has died after falling from Mount Temple in Banff National Park on Saturday. He's the fourth person to die on the mountain since 2019.
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0: first round sweep of the Calgary Chill. Team says it's proud of the effort the players gave all season long.
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0: The yellow heat warning continues today with a high of 30 this afternoon. Windy conditions as well with an overnight low down to 13. A high of 30 again tomorrow, 31 on Thursday, 33 on Friday, and up to 34 on Saturday. And to see the full 7-day forecast and to read more on these stories, just go to highriveronline.com. 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
1: We're still under a yellow warning for heat this week. Today's high, 30. Overnight low down to 13. Another high of 30 tomorrow, 31 on Thursday, and 33 on Friday. And to see the full 7-day forecast, just go to our weather page at highriveronline.com. 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
17: We're still under a yellow warning for heat this week. Today's high, 30. Overnight low down to 13. Another high of 30 tomorrow, 31 on Thursday, and 33 on Friday. And to see the full 7-day forecast, just go to our weather page at highriveronline.com. 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

0: Falling in Love. Aaron Goodman making his home in Nashville now, but he's a good Alberta kid. Good morning, I'm Kevin Wallace. Almost afternoon, get ready to head out and grab a bite to eat. Looking forward to that, and looking forward to seeing The Odyssey with one of my old school chums. Yeah, chum, you have to use that when you're talking about friends you've known for about 45 years. Jeez, yeah, probably that long. Anyway, looking forward to it. It's going to be an absolute blast. 3 hours long, though. I'll give you all the details tomorrow morning. And coming up tomorrow, we're going to be doing Records from Home again and Movie Night Out with Landmark Cinemas. Yes. And we have a movie pass up for grabs.
1: A sell-off in crude oil spilled into the grains and oilseeds market, with the November canola futures contract dropping below $800 per ton on Monday. Bruce Burnett, the director of markets and weather for Glacier Farm Media, talks about the top factors impacting canola values, from the global oil prices to the ongoing conflicts in the Persian Gulf, Russia, and Ukraine.
2: Really, in terms of canola prices, a minor factor is probably going to be our production this year, because it looks like we'll have markets for our crop, very strong markets because of the vegetable oil prices being supported by that war in the Middle East. And that's largely derived from biodiesel production, not only here in North America, but globally. So we're looking for a very constructive vegetable oil market as long as that war continues.
1: He notes the underlying fundamentals remain supportive for canola. For Golden West, I'm Glendalee Allen Vossler.
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2: 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With your local news, I'm Emily Rogers. The Roanhouse Society is inviting the community to make twice the impact this July through its Great Community Giving campaign. Until July 31st, every dollar donated to Roanhouse will be matched by a generous donor up to $10,000, doubling the support and resources that can be provided to those seeking refuge and rebuilding their lives after abuse. Executive Director Lynette Solden says donors help build a future where everyone is safe, valued, and free from violence. A routine traffic stop in Foothills County has resulted in a vehicle being impounded and a driver facing more than $6,700 in fines. Earlier this month, Foothills County peace officers stopped a speeding vehicle on Highway 2A. With Okotoks RCMP assistance, officers determined the license plate was fake, the vehicle was unregistered, and the driver did not have a valid license. This was the seventh time the driver had been stopped while not holding a valid license. The Foothills County Line Dancers are building a local dance community in High River one step at a time. Instructor Patty Grant says she was inspired to start the group after discovering there were no evening classes in the area.
3: Over the year, I've had really startling to me attendance. It's been just been so successful.
2: At their recent first showcase, Grant says it was extra special as they danced to an original song written by her son. And tree planting is underway in Stavely as the town works to enhance local green spaces. Crews began planting trees today along the walking path on 55th Avenue and behind Harvest Hills. The town says the project will improve the trail system while providing long-term environmental benefits for residents. To read more on these stories, visit highriveronline.com or download the app. And in other news, Calgary police are refocusing the search for missing 11-year-old Parker away from the large ground presence to reviewing evidence and tips. A 65-year-old Calgary hiker has died after falling from Mount Temple in Banff National Park on Saturday. And Albertans will soon be able to pay out-of-pocket for diagnostic screening

0: Sylvan Lake Gulls on Thursday. And in soccer action, the Cavalry FC host Quebec tonight at 7 on ATCO Field at Spruce Meadows.
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0: The heat warning is in effect for the foothills. There's clear skies this afternoon with highs of 30. This evening is looking clear with a low of 13. And there's sun for the rest of the week with temperatures staying in the low 30s.
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0: Have you stepped foot into a large box store lately? Hey, I'm Sharon Church. It's all out. All of the school supplies. I suppose it's because there are responsible parents out there who will go shopping for supplies before the 11th hour. The autumn enthusiasts must be pretty happy because the pumpkin decor is out. And I don't want to say it out loud, but you can even find snowsuits for sale at a certain bulk store, if you get my drift. Now, I don't mind seeing the back to school stuff. Even Halloween decor is fine. But I'll be darned if I got to think about snow in July.
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17: A heat warning has been issued for the foothills. There's sun this afternoon with highs of 30. There's clear skies this evening with a low of 13. And the rest of the week is looking sunny with highs in the low 30s. For the full 7-day forecast, visit highriveronline.com. I'm Emily Rogers.
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0: What are the two things we were taught to never talk about on a date? Hey, I'm Sharon Church. Money and politics, right? Well, we definitely don't follow the politics rule anymore, but apparently Gen Zers are also flipping the script on talking about their salaries. Gen Zs and millennials actually find it appealing when someone shares their salary on a date. This is not the first date, though, is it? Now, it's a big shift from older generations who tend to keep financial stuff pretty private. Another big difference, feelings about who should pay for the date. Many boomers and Gen Xers still believe men should pay for all of the dates, while only 36% of Gen Zers are on board with that. And a number of them say whoever plans the date should pay. Oh, man, so many rules when it comes to dating. The only rule that I think should always be followed is the person who isn't expected to pay has to do that fake reach for their wallet as if they're offering. You know the move.
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5: High River Online weather.
20: The heat warning is in effect for the foothills. There's clear skies this afternoon with highs of 30. This evening is looking clear with a low of 13. And there's sun for the rest of the week with temperatures staying in the low 30s. For the full 7-day forecast, visit highriveronline.com. 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

0: Bebe, denim on denim. Hey, I'm Sharon Church. Does swimming in a pool count for taking a bath? If you ask my kids, the answer would be yes, but it's a 50-50 split on the matter. Those who say, yep, it counts, consider the chlorine as their cleaning agent. And those of us whose hair feels like straw after a dip in the pool would say, uh-uh, no way. Gonna need that fancy conditioner and the loofah.
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2: 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A photo gallery is available on our website. With your local news, I'm Emily Rogers. A driver is facing more than $6,700 in fines after a Foothills County traffic stop. Earlier this month, peace officers stopped a speeding vehicle and identified several concerns. Further investigation proved the license plate was fake. The vehicle was unregistered and the driver's license was not valid. The vehicle was impounded and the driver is facing fines, along with a court appearance and any additional penalties imposed by the courts. You can double your impact by donating to the Rowan House Society before August 1st. Until the end of July, every dollar donated will be matched by a generous donor up to $10,000. In 2025, Rowan House Society provided emergency shelter to 121 adults and 82 children fleeing from domestic violence and abuse. It also responded to over 2,000 calls and texts through its 24-hour support line. Executive Director Lynette Solden says, "Donors make their work possible." The town of Stavely is adding more greenery to the community. Crews have started planting trees along the walking path on 55th Avenue and behind Harvest Hills as part of a project to enhance local green spaces. The town says the work will help improve the walking trail and provide lasting environmental benefits. And a local group is creating community through line dancing. Founded by instructor Patty Grant, the Foothill County line dancers have been dancing together since November.
3: It's very exciting, especially because I went from, like, I don't know if I belong, I don't have a community here to dance with, to now creating Foothills County line dancers.
2: Grant says line dancing is not only fun for all ages, but it also provides plenty of health benefits. To read more on these stories, visit highriveronline.com or download the app. And in other news, Calgary police are moving away from ground searches of missing 11-year-old Parker. Police are focusing the investigation on reviewing evidence, following tips, and pursuing any new leads. A 65-year-old Calgary hiker has died after falling from Mount Temple in Banff National Park. And starting Friday, Albertans can't pay out of

0: host Lethbridge tomorrow night, followed by Sylvan Lake on Thursday. And in soccer, Cavalry FC host Quebec tonight at 7 on ATCO Field at Spruce Meadows.
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0: The heat warning is in effect for the foothills. There's clear skies this afternoon with highs of 30. This evening is looking clear with a low of 13. And there's sun for the rest of the week with temperatures staying in the low 30s.
1: It's officially the season of sunscreen and ice cream. And we're diving right in. Grab a scoop and come say hi at our next stop. 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
2: A heat warning has been issued for the foothills. There's sun this afternoon with highs of 30. There's clear skies this evening with a low of 13. And the rest of the week is looking sunny with highs in the low 30s. For the full 7-day forecast, visit highriveronline.com. 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

0: 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The Fun in the Foothills Cruiser is on the road, rambling here, there, and everywhere. 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
11: The heat warning is in effect for the foothills. There's clear skies this afternoon with highs of 30. This evening is looking clear with a low of 13. And there's sun for the rest of the week with temperatures staying in the low 30s. For the full 7-day forecast, visit highriveronline.com. I'm Emily Rogers.
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0: Garth Brooks ain't going down till the sun comes up. I'm Sharon Church, and it's now time for your Sorta Sports Report. The Blue Jays won their opener in Washington last night, 3-2. Two more against the Nationals, and then we get Thursday off. Then the Jays are back home Friday night hosting the St. Louis Cardinals for the weekend, and then back on the road Monday to play Houston.
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2: 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With your local news, I'm Emily Rogers. The Rowan House Society is inviting the community to make twice the impact this July through its Great Community Giving campaign. Until July 31st, every dollar donated to Rowan House will be matched by a generous donor up to $10,000, doubling the support and resources that can be provided to those seeking refuge and rebuilding their lives after abuse. Executive Director Lynette Solden says donors help build a future where everyone is safe, valued, and free from violence. A routine traffic stop in Foothills County has resulted in a vehicle being impounded and a driver facing more than $6,700 in fines. Earlier this month, Foothills County peace officers stopped a speeding vehicle on Highway 2A. With Okotoks RCMP assistance, officers determined the license plate was fake, the vehicle was unregistered, and the driver did not have a valid license. This was the seventh time the driver had been stopped while not holding a valid license. The Foothills County Line Dancers are building a local dance community in High River one step at a time. Instructor Patty Grant says she was inspired to start the group after discovering there were no evening classes in the area.
3: Over the year, I've had really startling to me attendance. It's been just been so successful.
2: At their recent first showcase, Grant says it was extra special as they danced to an original song written by her son. And tree planting is underway in Staveley as the town works to enhance local green spaces. Crews began planting trees today along the walking path on 55th Avenue and behind Harvest Hills. The town says the project will improve the trail system while providing long-term environmental benefits for residents. To read more on these stories, visit highriveronline.com or download the app. And in other news, Calgary police are refocusing the search for missing 11-year-old Parker away from the large ground presence to reviewing evidence and tips. A 65-year-old Calgary hiker has died after falling from Mount Temple in Banff National Park on Saturday. And Albertans will soon be able to pay out-of-pocket for diagnostic screening tests without a doctor referral.
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2: The Okotoks Marauders playoff run has come to an end after a strong season in the Rocky Mountain Lacrosse League. They were eliminated by the top-seeded Calgary Shamrocks in the South Division final last week after reaching the championship series with the first-round sweep of the Calgary Chill. The team says it's proud of the effort the players gave all season long. Turning to the MLB, the Toronto Blue Jays opened a three-game series against the Washington Nationals yesterday with a 3-2 win. Game 2 goes tonight at 4:45. In the WCBL, the Okotoks Dogs are getting ready for a two-game homestand starting tomorrow when they face the Lethbridge Bulls and then Sylvan Lake Gulls on Thursday. And in soccer action, the Cavalry FC host Quebec tonight at 7 on ATCO Field at Spruce Meadows.
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2: A heat warning is in effect for the foothills. There's clear skies this afternoon with highs of 30. This evening is looking clear with a low of 13. And there's sun for the rest of the week with temperatures staying in the low 30s.
0: She's not saying she's perfect, but her playlist is...
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0: Morgan Wallen, don't we, on the home stretch. I'm Candace Johnson. It's going to be a busy and hot weekend in Alberta. Of course, August long weekend almost here. If you're heading to Camrose for the Big Valley Jamboree, that actually gets underway Thursday night, goes right up until Monday. Keith Urban's going to be there, Cameron Wickhome, Riley Green, and more. Saturday's forecast, super hot, highs of around 30 for Big Valley Jamboree. And then Sunday, the temp drops off, which is actually going to be a nice break from all the heat. Also, if you're heading to Calgary this weekend, the Blues Festival is happening at the Confluence. Taste of Calgary is on the Fringe Festival. And finally, Cavalry FC, they've actually got a game tonight at Spruce Meadows against FC Supra.
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15: A heat warning has been issued for the foothills. There's sun this afternoon with highs of 30. There's clear skies this evening with a low of 13. And the rest of the week is looking sunny with highs in the low 30s. For the full 7-day forecast, visit highriveronline.com. I'm Emily Rogers.
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0: Luke Combs, Sleepless in a Hotel Room on the home stretch. I'm Candace Johnson. In the U.S. tonight, their lotto is massive. Like, their lotteries are so much bigger than Canadian lotteries. Not that I'm going to be sad if I won $10 million tonight in the Lotto Max, but the Mega Millions draw in the U.S. tonight is $800 million. Yeah, you heard that right. $800 million for that Mega Millions in the U.S. Tonight's Lotto Max really pales in comparison at a whopping $10 million. But hey, if you suddenly became insanely rich, what's one thing you would spend money on? I would go on one of those mega yachts and make sure that I get on that show Below Deck Mediterranean.
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15: Heat warning is in effect for the foothills. There's clear skies this afternoon with highs of 30. This evening is looking clear with a low of 13. And there's sun for the rest of the week with temperatures staying in the low 30s. For the full 7-day forecast, visit highriveronline.com. 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

0: 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I'm Candace Johnson. 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
2: 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With your local news, I'm Emily Rogers. A driver is facing more than $6,700 in fines after a Foothills County traffic stop. Earlier this month, peace officers stopped a speeding vehicle and identified several concerns. Further investigation proved the license plate was fake, the vehicle was unregistered, and the driver's license was not valid. The vehicle was impounded, and the driver is facing fines, along with a court appearance and any additional penalties imposed by the courts. You can double your impact by donating to the Rowan House Society before August 1st. Until the end of July, every dollar donated will be matched by a generous donor up to $10,000. In 2025, Rowan House Society provided emergency shelter to 121 adults and 82 children fleeing from domestic violence and abuse. It also responded to over 2,000 calls and texts through its 24-hour support line. Executive Director Lynette Solden says, "Donors make their work possible." The town of Stavely is adding more greenery to the community. Crews have started planting trees along the walking path on 55th Avenue and behind Harvest Hills as part of a project to enhance local green spaces. The town says the work will help improve the walking trail and provide lasting environmental benefits. And a local group is creating community through line dancing. Founded by instructor Patty Grant, the Foothill County line dancers have been dancing together since November.
3: It's very exciting, especially because I went from like, I don't know if I belong, I don't have a community here to dance with, to now creating Foothills County line dancers.
2: Grant says line dancing is not only fun for all ages, but it also provides plenty of health benefits. To read more on these stories, visit highriveronline.com or download the app. And in other news, Calgary police are moving away from ground searches of missing 11-year-old Parker. Police are focusing the investigation on reviewing evidence, following tips, and pursuing any new leads. A 65-year-old Calgary hiker has died after falling from Mount Temple in Banff National Park. And starting Friday, Albertans can pay out-of-pocket for diagnostic screening tests at private facilities.
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2: It was a memorable season for the Okotoks Marauders. They swept the Calgary Chill in the opening round of the playoffs before advancing to the South Division Final, where their season came to an end against the top-seeded Calgary Shamrocks last week. The Marauders recognized defenseman Owen Williams for his leadership in his final season with the team, while Hayden Moore earned the coach's pick for the second straight game. In Major League Baseball, the Toronto Blue Jays edged the Washington Nationals 3-2 yesterday. Game 2 of the 3-game series goes tonight, with the first pitch at 4:45. In the WCBL, the Okotoks Dogs are back home tomorrow to open a 2-game homestand. They'll host Lethbridge tomorrow night, followed by Sylvan Lake on Thursday. And in soccer, Cavalry FC host Quebec tonight at 7 on ATCO Field at Spruce Meadows.
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2: A heat warning is in effect for the foothills. There's clear skies this afternoon with highs of 30. This evening is looking clear with a low of 13. And there's sun for the rest of the week with temperatures staying in the low 30s.
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To nail arts, don't ruin the flowers on the home stretch. I'm Candace Johnson. This morning, you heard it, that Duck Duck Jeep cue to text. We are going to call today's qualifier, give them a pair of Callaway Park tickets, and let them know they're in the running for a $55,000 Jeep at the end of the summer. Lazy.

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0: Kelly Zimmerman, Chevy Silverado on the home stretch. How you doing? I'm Candace Johnson. This morning, we had that Duck Duck Jeep Cue to text your chance to win with your Alberta Jeep dealers. Let's head to the phone lines and chat with today's qualifier, who is a man of little words.
1: Hello.
0: Hi, is this Jason?
1: It is.
0: How you doing, Jason?
1: I'm all right.
0: All right. It's Candace calling from the radio station.
1: Hey, how you doing?
0: I'm pretty good. You texted in the word Jeep this morning, didn't you?
1: I sure did.
0: Well, congratulations, Jason. You are qualified to win with your Alberta Jeep dealers. We've got a $55,000 Jeep that might have your name on it in September.
1: Sweet.
0: Yeah, it's worth over $55,000, and it's the first ever hybrid-only Cherokee. Super excited about this.
1: Oh, that'd be cool.
0: Yeah, we're also going to throw in a pair of Callaway Park tickets just for qualifying.
1: Oh, sounds good. Thank you.
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2: High River Online weather.
12: A heat warning has been issued for the foothills. There's sun this afternoon with highs of 30. There's clear skies this evening with a low of 13. And the rest of the week is looking sunny with highs in the low 30s. For the full 7-day forecast, visit highriveronline.com. 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

0: It's Lainey Wilson, somewhere over Laredo on the home stretch. I'm Candace Johnson. Did you know it is Shark Week? Yes, tonight Jurassic Sharks will be on the Discovery Channel. No sharks in Alberta, but we do love shark tattoos here in Alberta. Yeah, you could get a shark tattoo. Did you know there's a woman in Maine who just set the Guinness World Record for having the most shark tattoos on a female body? Man, these records are a little bit too detailed, if you ask me. She has 106 shark tattoos that cover her from feet to neck. Her name is Emily, and she goes by Shark Lady Emily. Well, maybe they'll do a feature on her this week for Shark Week.
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11: The heat warning is in effect for the foothills. There's clear skies this afternoon with highs of 30. This evening is looking clear with a low of 13. And there's sun for the rest of the week with temperatures staying in the low 30s. For the full 7-day forecast, visit highriveronline.com. 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

0: It's Brett Kissel. We were that song, 99.7 Sun Country. It's Candace Johnson with you. 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
1: 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With your local news, I'm Emily Rogers. The Roanhouse Society is inviting the community to make twice the impact this July through its Great Community Giving campaign. Until July 31st, every dollar donated to Roanhouse will be matched by a generous donor up to $10,000, doubling the support and resources that can be provided to those seeking refuge and rebuilding their lives after abuse. Executive Director Lynette Solden says donors help build a future where everyone is safe, valued, and free from violence. A routine traffic stop in Foothills County has resulted in a vehicle being impounded and a driver facing more than $6,700 in fines. Earlier this month, Foothills County peace officers stopped a speeding vehicle on Highway 2A. With Okotoks RCMP assistance, officers determined the license plate was fake, the vehicle was unregistered, and the driver did not have a valid license. This was the seventh time the driver had been stopped while not holding a valid license. The Foothills County Line Dancers are building a local dance community in High River one step at a time. Instructor Patty Grant says she was inspired to start the group after discovering there were no evening classes in the area.
2: Over the year, I've had really startling to me attendance. It's been just been so successful.
1: At their recent first showcase, Grant says it was extra special as they danced to an original song written by her son. And tree planting is underway in Stavely as the town works to enhance local green spaces. Crews began planting trees today along the walking path on 55th Avenue and behind Harvest Hills. The town says the project will improve the trail system while providing long-term environmental benefits for residents. To read more on these stories, visit highriveronline.com or download the app. And in other news, Calgary police are refocusing the search for missing 11-year-old Parker away from the large ground presence to reviewing evidence and tips. A 65-year-old Calgary hiker has died after falling from Mount Temple in Banff National Park on Saturday. And Albertans will soon be able to pay out-of-pocket for diagnostic screening tests without a doctor referral.
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1: The Okotoks Marauders playoff run has come to an end after a strong season in the Rocky Mountain Lacrosse League. They were eliminated by the top-seeded Calgary Shamrocks in the South Division final last week after reaching the championship series with the first-round sweep of the Calgary Chill. The team says it's proud of the effort the players gave all season long. Turning to the MLB, the Toronto Blue Jays opened a three-game series against the Washington Nationals yesterday with a 3-2 win. Game 2 goes tonight at 4:45. In the WCBL, the Okotoks Dogs are getting ready for a two-game homestand starting tomorrow when they face the Lethbridge Bulls and then Sylvan Lake Gulls on Thursday. And in soccer action, the Cavalry FC host Quebec tonight at 7 on ATCO Field at Spruce Meadows.
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1: The heat warning is in effect for the foothills. This evening is looking clear with a low of 13. And there's sun for the rest of the week with temperatures staying in the low 30s.
0: She's been to more country festivals than she can count. And yes, she's still recovering. It's the Homestretch with Candace Johnson.
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0: and Aldi, don't tell on me on the home stretch. I'm Candace Johnson. Tim Hortons is jumping on the Harry Potter bandwagon 25 years later. Yes, celebrating the 25th year of the beloved movie franchise, Tim Hortons, starting August 12th, will have donuts for all of the Hogwarts houses, like Gryffindor's, a strawberry cheesecake donut, or how about Slytherin, a chocolate pistachio donut.
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16: A heat warning has been issued for the foothills. There's clear skies this evening with a low of 13, and the rest of the week is looking sunny, with highs in the low 30s. For the full 7-day forecast, visit highriveronline.com. 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

0: beautiful things on the home stretch. I'm Candace Johnson. Today, National Milk Chocolate Day. I always say on these special days, the calories don't count. Don't mix Milk Chocolate Day with National Chocolate Milk Day. That's not until September 27th. And I'm telling you, the order matters.
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19: High River Online weather.
20: The heat warning is in effect for the foothills. This evening is looking clear with a low of 13. And there's sun for the rest of the week with temperatures staying in the low 30s. For the full 7-day forecast, visit highriveronline.com. I'm Emily Rogers.
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0: cheap seats on the home stretch, 99.7 Sun Country. It's Candace Johnson with you. How you doing? You know, Dallas Smith used to be in a rock band called Default, right? Well, Default is celebrating the 25th anniversary of their debut album, The Fallout. This is going to be happening at the Grey Eagle Event Center. This is super exciting. They're going to have Widemouth Mason as their supporting act. I'm just trying to see what day it is. The date, 25th anniversary tour, September 30th, Default at the Grey Eagle Event Center.
1: A sell-off in crude oil spilled into the grains and oilseeds market, with the November canola futures contract dropping below $800 per ton on Monday. Bruce Burnett, the director of markets and weather for Glacier Farm Media, talks about the top factors impacting canola values, from the global oil prices to the ongoing conflicts in the Persian Gulf, Russia, and Ukraine.
2: Really, in terms of canola prices, a minor factor is probably going to be our production this year, because it looks like we'll have markets for our crop, very strong markets because of the vegetable oil prices being supported by that war in the Middle East. And that's largely derived from biodiesel production, not only here in North America, but globally. So we're looking for a very constructive vegetable oil market as long as that war continues.
1: He notes the underlying fundamentals remain supportive for canola. For Golden West, I'm Glendale Allen Vossler.
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1: 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A photo gallery is available on our website. With your local news, I'm Emily Rogers. A driver is facing more than $6,700 in fines after a Foothills County traffic stop. Earlier this month, peace officers stopped a speeding vehicle and identified several concerns. Further investigation proved the license plate was fake. The vehicle was unregistered and the driver's license was not valid. The vehicle was impounded and the driver is facing fines, along with a court appearance and any additional penalties imposed by the courts. You can double your impact by donating to the Rowan House Society before August 1st. Until the end of July, every dollar donated will be matched by a generous donor up to $10,000. In 2025, Rowan House Society provided emergency shelter to 121 adults and 82 children fleeing from domestic violence and abuse. It also responded to over 2,000 calls and texts through its 24-hour support line. Executive Director Lynette Solden says, "Donors make their work possible." The town of Staveley is adding more greenery to the community. Crews have started planting trees along the walking path on 55th Avenue and behind Harvest Hills as part of a project to enhance local green spaces. The town says the work will help improve the walking trail and provide lasting environmental benefits. And a local group is creating community through line dancing. Founded by instructor Patty Grant, the Foothill County line dancers have been dancing together since November.
2: It's very exciting, especially because I went from like, I don't know if I belong, I don't have a community here to dance with, to now creating Foothills County line dancers.
1: Grant says line dancing is not only fun for all ages, but it also provides plenty of health benefits. To read more on these stories, visit highriveronline.com or download the app. And in other news, Calgary police are moving away from ground searches of missing 11-year-old Parker. Police are focusing the investigation on reviewing evidence, following tips, and pursuing any new leads. A 65-year-old Calgary hiker has died after falling from Mount Temple in Banff National Park. And starting Friday, Albertans can pay out-of-pocket for diagnostic screening tests at private facilities.
0: High River Online Sports.
1: It was a memorable season for the Okotoks Marauders. They swept the Calgary Chill in the opening round of the playoffs before advancing to the South Division Final, where their season came to an end against the top-seeded Calgary Shamrocks last week. The Marauders recognized defenseman Owen Williams for his leadership in his final season with the team, while Hayden Moore earned the coach's pick for the second straight game. In Major League Baseball, the Toronto Blue Jays edged the Washington Nationals 3-2 yesterday. Game 2 of the three-game series goes tonight, with the first pitch at 4:45. In the WCBL, the Okotoks Dogs are back home tomorrow to open a two-game homestand. They'll host Lethbridge tomorrow night, followed by Sylvan Lake on Thursday. And in soccer, Cavalry FC host Quebec tonight at 7 on Echo Field at Spruce Meadows.
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1: A heat warning is in effect for the foothills. This evening is looking clear with a low of 13. And there's sun for the rest of the week with temperatures staying in the low 30s.
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17: A heat warning has been issued for the foothills. There's clear skies this evening with a low of 13, and the rest of the week is looking sunny with highs in the low 30s. For the full 7-day forecast, visit highriveronline.com. I'm Emily Rogers.
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Chevy Bellew if we want to on the home stretch. Coming up, we're going to qualify someone to win with your Alberta Jeep dealers. Yeah, Duck Duck Jeep, cue to text, aired this morning. If you texted the word Jeep, I might be calling you next. Here's Tyler Joe Miller, Under the Influence.

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0: It is the home stretch with Shaboozy, a bar song tipsy. I'm Candace Johnson. This morning we played the Duck Duck Jeep cue to text, and now it's time to call our qualifier, who I would describe as a man of very few words.
1: Hello.
0: Hi, is this Jason?
1: It is.
0: How you doing, Jason?
1: I'm all right.
0: All right. It's Candace calling from the radio station.
1: Hey, how you doing?
0: I'm pretty good. You texted in the word Jeep this morning, didn't you?
1: I sure did.
0: Well, congratulations, Jason. You are qualified to win with your Alberta Jeep dealers. We've got a $55,000 Jeep that might have your name on it in September.
1: Sweet.
0: Yeah, it's worth over $55,000, and it's the first ever hybrid-only Cherokee. Super excited about this.
1: Oh, that'd be cool.
0: Yeah, we're also going to throw in a pair of Callaway Park tickets just for qualifying.
1: Oh, sounds good. Thank you.
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12: Hi there, I'm Kate Renz, and I'm from the Highwood Curling Club. 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
16: Heat warning is in effect for the foothills. This evening is looking clear with a low of 13. And there's sun for the rest of the week with temperatures staying in the low 30s. For the full 7-day forecast, visit highriveronline.com. I'm Emily Rogers.
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0: Good Together on 99.7 Sun Country. I'm Candace Johnson. Did you hear this morning? 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
1: 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With your local news, I'm Emily Rogers. The Roanhouse Society is inviting the community to make twice the impact this July through its Great Community Giving campaign. Until July 31st, every dollar donated to Roanhouse will be matched by a generous donor up to $10,000, doubling the support and resources that can be provided to those seeking refuge and rebuilding their lives after abuse. Executive Director Lynette Solden says donors help build a future where everyone is safe, valued, and free from violence. A routine traffic stop in Foothills County has resulted in a vehicle being impounded and a driver facing more than $6,700 in fines. Earlier this month, Foothills County peace officers stopped a speeding vehicle on Highway 2A. With Okotoks RCMP assistance, officers determined the license plate was fake, the vehicle was unregistered, and the driver did not have a valid license. This was the seventh time the driver had been stopped while not holding a valid license. The Foothills County Line Dancers are building a local dance community in High River one step at a time. Instructor Patty Grant says she was inspired to start the group after discovering there were no evening classes in the area.
2: Over the year, I've had really startling to me attendance. It's been just been so successful.
1: At their recent first showcase, Grant says it was extra special as they danced to an original song written by her son. And tree planting is underway in Stavely as the town works to enhance local green spaces. Crews began planting trees today along the walking path on 55th Avenue and behind Harvest Hills. The town says the project will improve the trail system while providing long-term environmental benefits for residents. To read more on these stories, visit highriveronline.com or download the app. And in other news, Calgary police are refocusing the search for missing 11-year-old Parker away from the large ground presence to reviewing evidence and tips. A 65-year-old Calgary hiker has died after falling from Mount Temple in Banff National Park on Saturday. And Albertans will soon be able to pay out-of-pocket for diagnostic screening tests without a doctor referral.
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1: The Okotoks Marauders playoff run has come to an end after a strong season in the Rocky Mountain Lacrosse League. They were eliminated by the top-seeded Calgary Shamrocks in the South Division final last week after reaching the championship series with the first-round sweep of the Calgary Chill. The team says it's proud of the effort the players gave all season long. Turning to the MLB, the Toronto Blue Jays opened a three-game series against the Washington Nationals yesterday